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1: 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The Colts cross the pond to battle the Washington Commanders in London at Tottenham Hotspur Stadium. 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
1: I'm Terry Modisett. For nearly 20 years, I've been your Vigo County prosecutor. When a violent crime happens, when a victim needs justice, when a difficult decision has to be made, experience matters. I've spent my entire career in the courtroom working with law enforcement and prosecuting serious crimes. I know the responsibility that comes with this office because I've served as your prosecutor for nearly 20 years. I'm Terry Modisett, Vigo County prosecutor. Please vote for me on or before November 3rd.
2: Paid for by the committee to elect Terry Modisett, Vigo County prosecutor.
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1: 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The Colts cross the pond to battle the Washington Commanders in London at Tottenham Hotspur Stadium. 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
1: 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The Colts cross the pond to battle the Washington Commanders in London at Tottenham Hotspur Stadium. 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

Here's one from The Doors. New Doors live album is going to be out later this month called Unbound and Dangerous. Recorded during their 1970 Roadhouse Blues tour, and it'll be out on October 23rd. This is amazing after all this time. It never ceases to amaze me. Not just The Doors, but all, you know, so many bands. There's still stuff out there that we haven't heard yet. Here's Break On Through, 98.5 The River.

0: They say the grass is always greener on the other side. 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

There's Cheap Trick, and guitarist Rick Nielsen is going to part way with some of the guitars that he has in his massive guitar collection. About 300 items will be offered up for auction, including a five-neck guitar you may have seen him play before. Proceeds will go to St. Jude Children's Research Hospital. Auction coming up on October 24th. Here's Check It Out, Mellencamp, 98.5 The River.

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Got some Simple Minds here. 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

98.5 The River. Got some Aerosmith here. On this day in 1978, Aerosmith had just done a show in Fort Wayne at the Fort Wayne Coliseum, and the guys from Aerosmith bailed out 30 fans from jail after the fans were arrested for smoking pot during the show at the Fort Wayne Coliseum all the way back in 1978. Dude looks like a lady on the river.

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98.5 The River. I'm Scott Steele. Plenty of stuff going on today around the Wabash Valley. Last chance to catch the Arts Illiana Summer Art Extravaganza. I know it's fall, but yeah, the Summer Art Extravaganza has been going on, but it will close today at 5 p.m. in downtown Terre Haute. So last chance to check that out. 98.5 The River, Buffalo, Springfield.

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98.5 The River, there's Toto and Hold the Lines. Toto's Steve Lukather is going to re-release his Christmas album. Originally released in 2003, but it's been out of print for a while. So if you have never been able to get a copy of it in your collection, it'll start shipping in November 7th, CD and digital and LP at some point, they say later on after the CD comes out. So Santimental is the name of that album. 98.5 The River, Metallica.

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98.5 The River with me, Scott Steele. So much going on today. The Vigo County Conservation Club having their Fall Fest. The Sullivan County 4-H is having a Jonah fish fry. And Hillsdale Harvest Market going on as well. I mean, just too many to mention. You can find

98.5 The River. Well, over last weekend, Pearl Jam played a set at the Ohana Music Festival and had a drummer, because they hadn't really announced who the drummer was. And they had Abe Laboriel Jr. sitting in, who's played with like Paul McCartney, and he's a pretty well-known drummer. Turns out he is not the permanent drummer for Pearl Jam, just kind of sitting in temporarily. So still don't know who they're going to get in that drum seat for Pearl Jam. Here's Better Man on the River.

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98.5 The River. I'm Scott Steele. They say younger buyers are showing renewed interest in wired headphones, point-and-shoot digital cameras, and simpler single-purpose gadgets. It's partly nostalgia, partly cost, and partly wanting technology that doesn't always need another app or a battery or whatever. In fact, Bose just introduced a new pair of earbuds that plug into the USB-C port on your phone. Doesn't require Bluetooth or any charging at all. Here's Nazareth on the river.

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Oh, it is a nice day. Nice weekend. Hope you're enjoying yourself this weekend. White Wedding from Billy Idol. Billy Idol finally getting into the Rock and Roll Hall of Fame next month. I feel like we heard the list of, you know, inductees months and months ago, but the induction ceremony is still about 6 weeks away, November 14th in Los Angeles. 98.5 The River with Days of the News.

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Well, happy birthday to Lindsey Buckingham from Fleetwood Mac. That's his real name, too. Lindsey Adams Buckingham, born in Palo Alto, California. Best known, of course, as lead guitarist, co-lead vocalist for Fleetwood Mac during, you know, probably the best known years of Fleetwood Mac. On the outs with the rest of the, you know, surviving members of the band at this point. But, you know, maybe one of these days they'll patch things up. Lindsey Buckingham, 77 years old today. Go Your Own Way on the River.

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1: Rise and shine, Colts fans. Football comes early this Sunday. Grab your coffee, throw on the blue and white, and start your morning with the horseshoes. The Colts cross the pond to battle the Washington Commanders in London at Tottenham Hotspur Stadium. 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

All right, how about some Guns N' Roses? Slash just announced a new solo album. It'll be called Flying Blind, and he's going to go out on tour to support it. Not a whole lot of U.S. dates on there. He's going to go to North and South America, the U.K., and Europe on this tour. You can catch him in Nashville, Tennessee, May 17th, the Ryman Auditorium. A little bit closer in St. Louis at the Factory on May 19th. Here is Slash with the rest of Guns N' Roses, 98.5 The River.

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0: We're like a loose cannon. But what comes around goes around. 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
1: I'm Terry Modisett. For nearly 20 years, I've been your Vigo County prosecutor. 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I've spent my entire career in the courtroom working with law enforcement and prosecuting serious crimes. I know the responsibility that comes with this office because I've served as your prosecutor for nearly 20 years. I'm Terry Modisett, Vigo County prosecutor. Please vote for me on it before November 3rd.
2: Paid for by the committee to elect Terry Modisett, Vigo County prosecutor.
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0: what lyrics come next. 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